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I don't like the street race, paranoid. You pull up beside me, it get ugly. 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She rub my back and my feet like a husband.

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I could go either way. Hell,

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But I know things have been rough lately, and I think we can make it up and start together as one.

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You think you broke my heart, oh girl, for goodness sake. You think I'm crying on my own, well I ain't.

friends. The only problem was with you and not them. And every time you told my opinion was wrong.